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0: As Texans, we have many reasons to be proud of the Lone Star State. 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

0: 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I love KTCU.
1: KTCU is the bomb.
0: Oh, don't say the bomb. Oh. That makes it sound so old.
1: It's slaves?
0: Oh, I like that. That's slaves. Modern.
1: KTCU slaves.
0: Oh, God. I love KTCU. It makes me want to listen to music real bad. We're Jennifer Coolidge, and we love KTCU.
2: 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Side effects may include feelings of euphoria, exhilaration, joy, Jennifer Coolidge optimism, and peace of mind.

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1: Let's be honest, there are a lot of big topics in the world that deserve our attention, with systemic racism and implicit bias some of the most timely right now. However, finding resources about these things can be confusing or intimidating. Not all of us are like Bo Burnham to have Sacco tell us about the world.
0: 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What can I do to help?
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0: I'm Thelma, and I live with kidney disease.
1: I'm Dr. Vega, and I'm a primary care physician who treats patients at risk of kidney disease.
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2: 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It takes two to
3: make a thing go right. Hello there. 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

0: Jim, I just wanted to tell you the things I love so much about you. Like your pasty white belly and how it fits in those tight shirts that my friends think you shouldn't be wearing. I love how you do that thing where you mash four slices of bread into a massive ball of dough and stuff it in your mouth. That's so adorable. And what about when you tell those same jokes from reruns that you've seen over and over again? They make me laugh every single time. Other guys play sports or go running or do something outside, but not you. You're different.
1: Guys, rest assured you will never in your life meet a girl like this.
0: P.S. 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I hear it's a steel cage Texas death match.
1: Get some exercise. 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

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And if people make an extra effort to contribute to this cause, the longer our natural resources will sustain us. 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Also, this is an excellent way for college students to complete volunteer hours or help further their studies in environmental degrees. If you are interested in getting involved with the local chapter of the Sierra Club, you can email them at fw.sierra.xcom@gmail.com, or you can look them up on Facebook and Meetup. The environment needs us all to help protect, practice, and promote its future.

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0: 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Go Frogs.
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1: Oh my gosh, am I really on?
0: Yes, you're really on. How's it going?
1: Amazing, now that I finally got through. Oh wow, this is crazy. I've never been on the radio before. Can you play some polka music for me?
0: I know, it really is crazy. We don't play polka, we play songs like this. And I'm just trying to...
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Good almost afternoon. My name is Janice. We just heard music from Gabby's World, a 2023 release from that Brooklyn singer-songwriter. Before that, let's take a look. We heard some French music, which was fantastic. The artist is Fudge, F-U-U-D-G-E. Love that one. Before that, Ellipsy with Love is a Stranger. That's a great cover there. Stevie Wonder with You Haven't Done Nothing. And Arlo Parks featuring Phoebe Bridgers with Pegasus. Well, I hope you guys are having a great Wednesday. It's a lovely hump day. It's going to be a little warm today. Take a peek at the weather. We're looking at a high today of 92 degrees. It's practically mid-May, so, you know, it's Texas. Just go ahead and say it's summer. Why wait for June? Was it June 21st? It's going to be summer from now until September, probably. But that's okay. That's okay. That's what AC is for. But we got a low tonight of 67 degrees. Looking at the rest of the week, we are summertime. Kind of, you know, today, normally the high is 83 is what I heard. So we were above normal with 92. Tomorrow, high of 94. Friday, 89. Saturday, 89. Sunday, 87. We can have a break of 84 on Monday. Some upper 70s on Tuesday and Wednesday are predicted with a few scattered thunderstorms coming our way as well. All right, you guys, back to the music. Up next, we've got music from Sleeping Jesus. This is called Sleeping Dog. 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

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You're listening to 88.7 KTCU, your choice for college radio, and I'm DJ Shauna. I know if you've heard my voice before, I was on the 12-2 spot on Fridays, but today, not today, this summer, I'll be here from 12-2 on Wednesdays, so please don't get bored of me yet. However, it's summertime, y'all. It's been so boring. I finally get a break from school. Like, starting Monday, I actually got a break because I was so busy during the weekends working, doing stuff. So now I finally get a break, a very well-deserved break, because I have not had a time, I have not had a moment of peace until now. I'm very grateful for it. And lately, my friends told me to download the Tomodachi Life demo on Nintendo Switch, and I did. And you know what? That got to me. That really got to me. So I decided to go to Target yesterday and buy the full game. Let me tell you, good purchase. So that's what I've been doing, because what else am I going to do? Because I do not have a little job yet. I hopefully will find one. We'll see. I do need to make money. We'll see. I kind of have to pay for college, but it's fine. It's fine. Everything's fine. Summer will be great. I'm going to be a senior now, and that's terrifying. Honestly, like, I don't know what I'm going to do with my life. It's just, the thought of it scares me. But you know what? We'll figure it out. We're going to have a great summer. I'm a great last two semesters at TCU, and you will hear me more often than you think you are going to. So, get used to me now. Anyways, next up is Damage Control by Pearl Earl.

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You're listening to 88.7 KTCU, your choice for college radio, and I'm DJ Shauna. Today, we're going to have to cut this one a little short. I'm sorry. I know you're going to miss me so much for a week. But I want to give y'all three fun facts every time that I end, I guess. Today, we're going to talk about the fact that almonds are a member of the peach family. You know, I personally would have never guessed that. Because how does that make sense? Second one is the oldest continuous sporting event in the U.S. is the Kentucky Derby. I have never watched a Kentucky Derby, never really thought about it. But, you know, honestly, it seems pretty cool, especially what they wear. Like, just the tradition aspect of the Kentucky Derby sounds really cool. Lastly, as a Caesar salad lover, they were actually invented in 1924. I don't know where, but they were invented in 1924. So if you didn't know that, now you do. If you know any of the other things I said, now you do. You're more knowledgeable now, so congratulations. Anyways, next up is I Want More by The Shortlist.

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things on purpose. Being wrong make you nervous. You gon' be smart on the surface. I don't concern myself with methods. That's less than earnest. A firm proponent of the tortoise tempo when I'm in my zen mode. Swordplay with no S's, verbal kendo. Drop a rock on top of your noggin. Get them thoughts jogging. That's my prerogative.

0: Have you ever wondered, when filling out paperwork at the DMV, if checking yes to donate really helps anyone? Well, I'm living proof that it does. This is Janice from KTCU, and I'm able to bring you this message about the importance of organ and tissue donation because a Dallas man checked that box. 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It's thanks to this hero that I have more life to live, and I plan to pay it forward someday as an organ donor as well. Checking yes to donate life means just that. When you donate, you save a life. This message brought to you by a very grateful organ recipient, myself, and by my other heroes at Donate Life Texas.
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4: You know, there was a time when if someone told you to do something, you did it. Bam, right on. No questions asked. It was yes, sir, and yes, ma'am. You never said no, you know? But you know, things are changing nowadays. It's a new day, babies. Folks want to take their own lives into their hands and make their own choices. No longer do they want to go along with the program because everybody says right. You know what I mean? Let me tell you what I'm talking about. You see,

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You think I'm tepid, but I'm misdiagnosed.

0: 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But can you blame me when you keep me on the fence, like? And I've been waiting, hoping that you'd want to text like.
1: That's what I was born to do.
0: And yeah, it's true that I'm a little bit intense, right? But can you blame me when you keep me on the fence, like? And I've been waiting, hoping that you'd want to text like. Ugh. And I'm just tryna play cool now, but that's not what I wanna do now. And I'm not tryna be with you now.

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0: Meet Designated Dave.
1: Hey, Dave, my main man. What's going on, bro?
0: Dave provides a valuable service to college students.
2: Hi. I just got a call from Amber. She said she needs a ride home.
1: Yeah. Hold on a sec.
3: Amber!
0: Designated Dave is always on call, ready to lend a helping hand to kids who are too impaired to drive safely.
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2: Hey, Amber.
4: Dave, I am so wasted right now.
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2: Yes, Amber?
0: He doesn't even mind if you Ralph on his upholstery.
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0: But Designated Dave can't be everywhere at once. So if you're planning on drinking, be sure to plan ahead. Make sure there's a designated driver with you, or have someone ready to give you a ride.
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1: 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And guys, I wanted to talk a little bit about concerts in the area because there are so many over the summer, just all the time. I know BTS is going to be at the AT&T Stadium in Arlington on August 17th. In the K-pop world, there's also another one. There's ENHYPEN, who's going to be at the American Airlines Center on July 17th. Tame Impala and Dominic Fike coming on September 17th. Gorillaz, they're October 16th. Yeah, guys, Cat's Eye just announced a tour today for November 11th. Somber's coming October 18th at the American Airlines Center. If you like rap, there's just a bunch of different options there. And of course, the best one, in my opinion, Melanie Martinez, August 2nd, American Airlines Center, Hades the Sacrifice Tour. And my gift for finals and completing my freshman year is that I get to go to that tour. So I'm so excited to be there. I already bought my costume like the night that I found out. I was like, I have to get my costume now or I'm not going to get it. So I got it and I really like it. I'm actually doing something I've never done, and I looked up some looks based on her songs, like individual songs from the record. There's 18, so there's a lot of options, but I picked my favorite. So I'm gonna be dressing up as the song Uncanny Valley, and I'm hoping that the look looks good, because from what I was ordering, it looked pretty good while I was looking at it. So, you know, you never know. But yeah, I was having just so much fun with all of the concerts in the area. Like, guys, if you love concerts, this is your year to go out and to go see a concert, because it is amazing. My first ever concert was Pitbull in Austin, because that's where I'm from, and it was absolutely amazing. I loved it. I think that Pitbull was such a good first concert to go to because he's such a good performer. And then my second concert was like, ooh, I don't remember. My second concert was like Tracy Atkins, I think. He was good. But yeah, it was really fun. So I would encourage you guys, just go out, see a show, support some artists, because, you know, you never know. And yeah, just do that, guys. But yeah, next up we have Psycho Killer by Talking Heads. 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
3: 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All right, here we go. I got it this time. Hey, everyone. 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

That was Chicago by Michael Jackson. 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And guys, speaking of Michael Jackson, can we just take a second to talk about the movie Michael? Like, I was blown away by how good Jafar Jackson is in that role, by how good that movie was just produced and executed just to perfection almost. Beautiful, beautiful movie, beautiful, beautiful representation. And I loved hearing more about Michael Jackson's life story. I mean, obviously, I'm 19. I wasn't around when MJ was at his prime, but I do know that I grew up on Michael Jackson with my family. He was like kind of just played all the time, like literally all the time. And so when I heard that there was a Michael Jackson movie, I was like, oh, that's just like so cool that his own cousin, like not his cousin, his nephew, there we go, his nephew is playing Michael Jackson. That's just so cool, like that it's a family member and stuff like that. And I love that, and I think that it's a great idea. And I think that Jafar Jackson was just beautiful in that role, and I think that it was just incredible just to see that how good that movie was just executed and how it just told such a good life story. And if you guys haven't seen it, highly, highly recommend from me over here. I absolutely loved it, had a great time. And, you know, guys, that is it. That is our little movie wrap up. Also, good movie is Devil Wears Prada 2. I'm really excited to see that one. I'm going to go see it really soon. So if you guys like, you know, want to tell me about it or something, just, you know, call up KTCU, tell me about it. But yeah, I'd love to hear from you guys. So next up is Safe and Sound by Capital Cities. 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

I couldn't be there. Now you shouldn't be scared. I'm good at repairs, and I'm under each snare. Intangible, bet you didn't think, so I command you to. Panoramic view, look, I'll make it all manageable.

essence, the basics. 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Rhythm, you have it or you don't. That's a fallacy. I'm in them. Every sprouting tree, every

0: You just heard Soap by Melanie Martinez. I am Callie, and you are listening to KTCU 88.7, The Choice, your home for college radio. And guys, this week is the big week in music. Of course, I'm talking about the thing that I've been talking about all semester, Eurovision. It's finally here. We had semifinal one yesterday. We have semifinal two tomorrow and the grand final on Saturday. Guys, this is my Super Bowl week. This is what you would consider the Super Bowl of music. Fun fact for you, more people do watch Eurovision than they watch the Super Bowl, which is just insane to think about, because the Super Bowl gets over millions of like watchers, and it's just insane to know that like Eurovision gets more than the Super Bowl. And guys, I gotta tell you, after watching semifinal one two times, because I watched it once live and then once later just to watch it again, gotta tell you guys, it was a very, very strong semifinal. Some of those performances were absolutely incredible. I want to go ahead and spotlight. Let's do Greece, Finland, and Serbia are going to be my spotlights for now until I can think of more. But I think that those three just kind of brought the energy. Oh, also Moldova. They also brought the energy, of course, as always, because Moldova is known as the energetic country. I loved it. I thought that it was a great semifinal. I thought that the correct people went through to the final. I thought that the performances were well-rounded, and I really, really loved it. So guys, if you have time, check it out. Check out the first semifinal. Check out the second one tomorrow. Check out the grand final on Saturday. It won't be, will not be a waste of your time. I can guarantee you that. If you don't like it, you'll find it interesting. So that will also be a win-win. But we're going to go ahead and get to the next song. It's Just a Friend by Biz Markie. 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
1: Today, my bank made a big mistake, but I forgave them. My server spilled water on me, but I forgave him. My toddler drew lipstick on the wall. Was I ever mad? It got me thinking, I can forgive my bank and my server, but I'm upset with my own kid? I mean, what's most important here? So, tonight, the two of us are doing lipstick art. On paper, forgiveness is in you.
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1: The right track can really save the day. That's why if you've ever seen that scene of Tobey Maguire dancing in Spider-Man 3 without the music, he looks a little goofy. So keep it here on KTCU. Promise we won't judge you for dancing.
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You just heard 12 to 12 by Somber. And as always, you're listening to KTCU The Choice College Radio. Guys, it's time for Funny Fun Facts. And I know that this is a Charles and Callie tradition. However, we're going to make this just a Callie thing. R.I.P. to Charles, bro. I miss him. It's kind of weird being on the radio and not having my partner in crime over here to kind of play off of. But he did leave me with very wise words and very wise wisdom. And that's all we can do. And he'll be back, guys. We already have some stuff planned. So stick around. You're going to hear the Callie and Charles show. It will continue and it will go on once more. So I wanted to do some funny, fun facts just to keep the spirit of Callie and Charles alive. So comets actually smell like rotten eggs. Here's your fun fact. So the comet smells like rotten eggs, burning matches, and apparently almonds. Traces of hydrogen sulfide, ammonia, sulfur dioxide, and hydrogen cyanide were all found in the makeup of a certain comet. Promotional postcards were even commissioned in 2016 carrying the pungent scent of a comet. So that's how people know what it sounds, what it smells like. And it's apparently not so good. So, you know, if we ever see a comet on the Earth, just don't go near it because it's going to smell really, really, really bad. You probably didn't need to know that, but now you do. Here's another fun fact. You can actually die laughing. A number of people have, typically due to intense laughter causing a heart attack or suffocation. So comedy shows and any sort of comedic things should come with a warning for sure. And then here is our last one. It's you don't actually lose most of your heat through your head. Your face, head, and chest are more sensitive to temperature changes, but it's a myth that isn't entirely true. In reality, covering any part of the body helps prevent heat loss in the same way. So, you know, if you've ever been told like, oh no, like you're gonna lose, like I was always told as a kid that like put on socks and stuff because you'll like your feet will like get like really cold and stuff. So actually, if you go out in the cold, you don't actually have to wear an ugly beanie that your grandma made for you if you don't want to. Not saying that that has happened to me at all. My grandma makes beautiful things, but I know that that has happened to many, many, many people in my life. So guys, just a heads up, if it's ever cold in Fort Worth again, which it's looking like that's going to be a while out now, just remember, don't wear a beanie. You don't have to because the heat actually doesn't go through your head. So yeah. Then we're going to just go ahead and go to the next song. So our next song is Bad Habit by Steve Lacy. 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

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You're listening to KTCU 88.7, The Choice, your home for college radio. And guys, that is my time. It has been so, so fun being able to play music for you today. I've had a great time. It's definitely been a little bit of a break from the chaos that is orientation training. So thank you for that. But yeah, it's been amazing. I want to give a few shout outs as always, just to everybody who's listening in the DFW area right now. Just thank you so, so much for tuning in. It really does mean a lot to us. Just thank you to everybody who maybe isn't in the DFW area, who just wanted to tune in, just wanted to find a new station. Welcome. We love you. And thank you for being here. Thanks as always to my family, my friends, anybody who tuned in because, you know, they knew that I was going to be on. Thank you. Thank you. Thank you. And yeah, guys, just make sure to tune in at Friday at 8 p.m. to catch me on the radio again. So, so excited for that shift. Should be having some fun inside the booth. So make sure to catch me Friday, 8 p.m. right here on KTCU. But yeah, let's get you back to the music before the end of the hour. So let's do Come As You Are by Nirvana. 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